0: I've read a lot about Lenovo and manufacturing, and I've been interested in manufacturing, semiconductor manufacturing, since I was young. And Lenovo is one of the biggest companies. They perfected the automated manufacturing. Lenovo's investment in Saudi Arabia will make a huge shift in the manufacturing age and industry in Saudi Arabia.
1: It is a significant and a huge project. I think there is nothing even near this high-tech factory here in the whole region, not in just in the kingdom. I'm really happy to be part, to be able to enhance my skills, to be able to benefit Lenovo as a company and also my country. I'm really excited to join this factory or this company.
2: 沙特急需产业换新，他们希望借力联想的全球化优势，引入前沿制造、精益管理与市场化运营，加快这个国家现代化的步伐。
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2: And if prices continue to rise and the strait remains closed, then I would start to believe that it will impact more American summer travel plans.
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5: 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It's a lot more than before the war. I have to transport it, so I have to use diesel and spread it, so I have to use machines, so that's a cost. That's one problem for this season.The prices of diesel, they are increasing the costs of production.
6: Konflikt w Iranie wpłynął w ten sposób, że ceny nawozów mocno poszły do góry. 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
5: 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It helps me to save money. I don't have no expectations because the situation if the world is so difficult, it's hard to say what will be in the next season.
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3: AI is going to change the world, and it already is. Artificial intelligence is going to be in every product, but it's also going to be in every process. Deeply integrated into our operating system, Mercedes-Benz operating system, MBOS, we can integrate any tech player around the world, but are deeply integrated here in China with the big tech companies, but also working with startups. Together with Tsinghua University, we have developed our own vision language model. So it actually recognizes when somebody steps into the car, you know, is it an older person, is it a child, what do they want, what's their mood, what is the right offering, for instance, on the screen of the rear seat. So it is using these technologies to make your life better, safer,more convenient, more fun.
4: There are a lot of things we bring here, then we localize, but there are also a lot of things we take from here to the world. For example, the batteries. Every car we built in Germany has a Chinese battery. So it's not only a selling market, it's also a supply market, and that will become even more important in the future. We have thousands of suppliers, which are all partners, of course, and more Chinese partners contribute to the success of BMW.Whether it's ADAS, speech recognition, the application of AI, efficiency measures, drivetrains, everything. And I think this is a prosperous future as long as we want to cooperate. So we're in China, and for China, and now ever more with China.
0: 我们希望和这个清洁能源的发电企业啊去进行深度的合作，因为中国现在正在推进新型电力系统电力市场的这个越来越市场化。未来去年啊，我们已经这个充换电的电量已经20多亿度电了，它不包括用户在家里面。如果我们有1000万用户，这是几百亿度电，那我们怎么样能够通过和这些新能源发电企业的这样一些合作去降低我们用户的使用成本，也能顺便赚点钱啊，这个是挺美好的事情。所以我们在对这方面还挺期待的。
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7: Generally, 80%, 70%, it's for the most fertilizers, but some kind of fertilizers have reached 100% more price. It's a lot more than before the war. I have to transport it, so I have to use diesel.And spread it, so I have to use machines. So that's a cost. That's one problem for this season. The prices of diesel, they are increasing the cost of production.
8: Konflikt w Iranie wpłynął w ten sposób, że ceny nawozów mocno poszły do góry. 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
7: So now I'm using a lot more of natural fertilizers like chicken manure. It helps me to save money. I don't have no expectations because the situation if the world is so difficult, it's hard to say what it'll be in the next season.
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